0: 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Eversource is in hand. 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

0: 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He has had more than one seizure in a row, still currently seizing. Again, Med 40, engine 4, 15 Ashley Street, first floor.
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0: Time 6:25. 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She did fall yesterday. 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

0: fire alarm to Station 25. You can head over to 6 Sterling Drive. That's 6 Sterling Drive. It's going to be for a 59-year-old female party in crisis. Unable to thrive. Very combative. I do have PD en route, and again, we'll have you staged.
1: Sterling for responding stage with medic 2.

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1: Unseen investigating.
0: Please, Pac-1, have you unseen investigating? AMR is about 2 to 3 minutes out.

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1: Engine 5, you're responding to the area of Page Boulevard and Carlos Street. It's going to be for a car versus pole. Possible injuries, reports of a vehicle smoking. AMR and PD have both been requested.

on the air available. Med 20 is going to be out of service for a bit.

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She's located in the employee dining room.

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1: 185 Massachusetts Street. 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
1: 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Intersection of North Road, County Road, area, 3 miles down.

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0: 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For Britain.
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0: 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Again, 4029 Pleasant Street. Gonna have you stage for a suicidal male attempting to gather more information. PD will be on scene. It's gonna be, again, 4029 Pleasant Street, 2123.
1: Stage 16 has 4029 Pleasant Street to the med. Arrives at wing 2123.

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1: Yes, I hail us.
4: Command 2, Engine 3, respond to 719 Belmont Avenue, 2nd floor, electrical investigation.
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1: 2126.
5: 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The fuse just flew in the circuit, so we got no power out in the area.

0: 719 Belmont Ave for the electrical investigation. Caller states that the wind picked up a tent and it is now tangled in the electrical wires. Doesn't see any smoke or fire or anything sparking right now, but is concerned that it may start sparking.
1: Andrew, agree with you.

0: 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In the area, stage another team.
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0: 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Continue staging.
1: I will confirm with PD. Stand by. Standby for now.
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2: 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We're going to an NBC earlier. Having
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0: Fire alarm, medic one. Doing a radio check. We called about four times and didn't get a response from Wing. We're clear and we're returning now. I'm not sure if Hubby Hill's down or not.
2: Yeah, four, thank you.
1: That's entirely possible. We just sustained a power outage here. Everything appears to be back online. I'm not sure about that site. I'll check on that in a minute.
3: Okay, cool. I didn't even hear that. Thank you.
0: Okay, receive.

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1: 3058 South Main Street in Bonneville, 3058 South Main Street in Bonneville for the lightning strike. It appears that the power lines are on fire. There was an explosion from the transformer. Again, 3058 South Main Street.

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2: 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Caller advised her house was struck by lightning. 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

0: crime scene, single story, type 5 construction, nothing showing from 4 sides. We'll be investigating.
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2: 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We do have a tree that came down and it looks like it stretched through the roof of the house. No fire or any other hazards at this time. I will need the building inspector.
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1: 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We'll be all set. 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
0: Engine 3, you're responding with truck 3 in Chief 2 to 31 Kensington Avenue. 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

0: grid. 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

0: Skyline Station 25, respond 88 Stony Hill Road, apartment 21, find elderly housing. For a 50-year-old female requesting help, this was made to an alarm company. They need to contact the center of what she's doing.
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0: 50 athletic one.

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0: Fire alarm to station 25, just get head over to 15 Blacksmith Road. Again, that's 15 Blacksmith Road. It's going to be for a 90-year-old female party that was choking on a cough drop. She's no longer choking. She is red in the face, having a hard time swallowing. Again, 15 Blacksmith Road.
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0: It's going to be 3A Alpha. 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

0: 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No smoke or fire at this time.
1: 3 Street.

0: Fire alarm, shot 3. 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
1: Okay, received. What is that?
0: Received.

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0: Engine 6 is off. 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

0: We did have 5 parts per million in the home. 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
1: Service, we did get readings of 5 parts per million. 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

0: You can put it just like on cream. 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
0: With no injuries. 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

0: 你可以出发了吗？This is the back and forth. 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PD's going to remain the off team.
1: Two-part NBA, no food this weekend, one minor injury. PD to handle.

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0: 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We'll be in Route 18, McKinley, Tyrod.
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Stand by for the following tone for Bay State Wing. Attention A163, attention A163, respond to Bay State Wing, the vicinity of the emergency room for the 45-year-old male party, back pain and difficulty getting out of his vehicle. Again, that is Bay State Wing, vicinity of the emergency room, 45-year-old male, back pain, difficulty getting out of his vehicle.

0: 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Do you have a description of the vehicle?
1: Received en route at 106, so I'll get that for you in a sec.
0: Got it.
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1: 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To a log, we did do a fire alarm activation at 353 Marshall Street in their town. We cleared that about 10 minutes ago.
2: Three C's, heading back to quarters.
3: Is walking westbound, not stopping. He is in the area currently of 74 Union Street.

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2: This will be 985 Main Street. It's going to be outside the CVS. It's going to be for a 27-year-old male. Difficulty breathing. He's going to be wearing gray pajamas.

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0: Fire alarm in truck 2. Truck 2, you're responding to 807, that's 807 Wilbraham Road. It's going to be at the entrance. It's going to be for a 39-year-old male, difficulty breathing. He's going to be wearing a t-shirt, shorts, and wearing black stockings per AMR.

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0: 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It's going to be for a medical for a 41-year-old male with chest tightness.
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The 97-year-old male fell, back and shoulder pain.

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0: 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It's going to be for a female difficulty breathing.
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0: 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That's 59 Palmer Ave. Zona B to assist AMR with a lift assist. 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

0: response going to use command 2. 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
0: 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That's 749 Newberry Street. Call came in from a third party caller stating that a female having chest pain.
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Rescue 1, respond to 15 Bell Street, 25-year-old male. Possible panic attack, lightheaded, cold and shaking. 15 Bell Street.

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0: You responded to 853 Beacon Circle. Again, that's 853 Beacon Circle. Going to be for a medical for a 44-year-old female, fall with head strike.

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Central 2, Station 1, Rescue 1. Rescue 1, respond to 141 Suffield Street. 55-year-old male, fell a couple times overnight. No reported injuries. 141 Suffield Street.

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1: 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It's going to be en route. Any updates on the patient?
0: Oh.

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1: Go ahead.
0: There is no patient update. There is not a unit on scene.
1: Patient stable, correct?
0: I believe so, yes.
1: No problem. Thank you very much. We'll see there and struggle.
0: Where are you, sir?
2: Command 1. Rescue squad. Respond to 64 Tyler Street. Medical.

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0: 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We have 1.5 parts per million down in the basement near the oil furnace.
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0: to your spot. 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It's going to be for a medical. It's for a female with a head injury as a result of assault. Stage upon arrival, PD is on scene, but received a call that somebody else may have a gun. So we'll just wait to get the verification on that, make sure the scene is safe for you guys. So just stage upon arrival.
1: Place of on scene in the area, stand
0: by. I see you squad on scene in the area. I'll go talk to PD now and make sure the scene's clear for you guys. 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

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On. 4-2-0, no EMS needed.

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1: AMR just moved out to the scene. Are we still staging or not?
0: Stand by. As of right now, PD still wanted you guys to stand by, but I will tell them right now.
2: One. Fire alarm. Purple warning. Take care of the phone scene. 130 Fleet Street and Warren. 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

0: 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Responding to the area of 655 White Street. Again, that's 655 White Street. It's going to be for a fire alarm. Callers, please, they can hear a fire alarm going off in the area somewhere, but they don't know where it's coming from.
1: On scene investigating.
0: Received engine 3, on scene investigating.

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0: 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Gonna be unintentional. 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We disconnected it.
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0: 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Just found 802 Tinkham Road. That's 802 Tinkham Road for the fire alarm that is going off periodically. And the panel is stating system trouble.
1: Steve 802 Tinkham for the investigation. 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

0: single story type 5 for a Pope. Nothing showing from the exterior. Building's not evacuated. No signs of alarms at this time. Engine 2 will be investigation mode. Remaining on fire main.
1: I have you on scene to the sort of wood frame. Nothing showing. And you clearly have your investigation.
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1: I'll be off at Two Lower Road. I have an alarm sounded. Everybody's been evacuated.
0: Okay, Car 1, you're on scene. Alarm sounding. Everyone's evacuated. 801.

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0: C51, you're advising accidental activation, steaming a dress in the bathroom at 803.
1: That will hold them. I'll be clear with you.
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0: 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Vision will also be outside.
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0: 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Engine 4 Alpha.
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1: Engine 1, your response is 66. At 66 Latoon Street, it's going to be apartment 3. For a 64-year-old male, feels like he's having a heart attack. Pain is radiating down his shoulder and chest pain.
0: Engine 3 received. 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
1: 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The caller is advising the patient's on his 8th seizure. 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

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Got a 90-year-old male who spent vomiting and having difficulty swallowing.

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0: 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En route 15 Clinton Ave. Received 84 will be en route, Clinton Ave.
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0: be a second. He's coming to the door to get you. Advising, the caller's on his way to the door. It's just taking him a second to get there.
1: Received.

0: 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We're off the town. 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

0: 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Nothing shown, 3 sides. We are investigating.
1: 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Off investigating, 9/11.

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1: Stand by, you do have a clear on that system.
0: There's no alarm on here now. Fire alarm. There's going to be no alarm activation.

0: 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That was unreadable.
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0: 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They believe it's related to the storms last evening and the power surge. I'll be in route.
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0: 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Is West Brookfield ambulance on scene, transporting?
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1: Engine 2, you're responding to 215. That's 215 Bicentennial Highway. It's going to be room 308, bed B, for 89-year-old male. Difficulty breathing.

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All AMR has vets for an unconscious male party. 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

0: climb to engine 8. Just be advised, only the street address was confirmed for the 116 Hancock Street. It's not a confirmed for apartment 7.
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1: 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I know you were canceled. Westcom's requesting if you guys could head back over there.

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0: 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AMR request for fire for a 2-year-old female with head injury.
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2: Central 2, Station 2, Rescue 2, respond to 5050 Raleigh Street. Got a 51-year-old male, seems to be having some heat-related problems, severe nausea, vomiting. 50 Raleigh Street.

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0: 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The door on the driveway side is unlocked. 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
2: 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It's for a 22-year-old male, difficulty breathing.

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0: 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Taylor Street for medical there. It's for an 85-year-old female with chest pain. She is outside of this address.
1: I do want to repeat.

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1: Disregard that. I'm going to be on the air.

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0: 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We're responding. Central Street.
1: That's affirmative, sir. 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It's going to be 96 Central Street, 96 Central for the OD call. Sperm male patient that is overdosing. He's in a white Chevy outside this location.

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1: Fire alarm's on for truck 3. 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Called in from the third floor apartment here.
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0: glad you've been over it. 2009 Boston Road. 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I will have PD on the go as well.
1: It'll be Medic 1 for if you will bring him in. And when they call on, just let them know if they're going to be staging or going right on.
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Medic 2 is clear base 8.

0: Ocean's Love, EMS Mutual Aid, 1989 in West Commons, East Long, for the flower with the arm. Aid, 1-9 in Red Commons in East Long Meadow for the fall of an arm injury and difficulty breathing.
1: Sure.

0: 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Caller reporting the fire alarm's going off in the hallway. They do not see any smoke or fire at this time.
1: Seven rescue two on arrival, be safe.
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0: 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Received. 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
2: And one. Truck 3, and 1. Rescue squad. District Chief 2. Respond to 876 Sumner Avenue. 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
3: Patient's been advised that he's having a lot of chest pressure and he's quite clammy.

0: 577, engine 3.
1: Go ahead for 3. Did you guys get the call for a twist streak? We called en route. Alright, we see, we didn't hear it. Thank you.

going to use command 2, attack 6. I have engine 3, 8, 1, truck 3, truck 1, rescue squad chief 2. You're responding to 876. That's 876 Sumner Ave. A report of smoke in the building. Caller states that there's smoke coming from the gas hookup. Doesn't see any fire. Caller was advised to evacuate.

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2: My left foot, I got a

0: Evet, the fire alarm.
1: Go ahead.
0: Yeah, a mold fire right next to the gas meter. We have arson responding.
1: Reese, that's going to be a mulch fire next to the gas line.
2: The fire alarm. We're going to need a full assignment at 493 White Street. A kitchen fire. 493 White Street.
1: Going to put in for a working fire at 493 White Street.
0: Chief 2 is responding to White Street.
1: Receive Chief 2, you're responding to White Street.
2: We have an update. We have light smoke showing on the Delta side. We're going to try to make entry.
1: See, that light smoke showing on the Delta side. Going to try to make entry.
2: Everyone has been evacuated from the home.
1: Has been evacuated from the home.
2: Responding. Negative. 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
1: Engine 1 responding.
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0: Can I please have you call dispatch?
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0: For the channel 1. 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
2: Command the fire line. We have a firefighter down. Nauseous. Difficulty breathing. MR's on scene. We need a stretcher.
1: We have a firefighter down. AMR is on scene. You're going to need a stretcher.

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2: 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Firefighter down. Firefighter, this down.

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2: Motor vehicle crash on the South End Bridge coming into Agawam. 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Party in a Jeep Wrangler, back injury.

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0: Is Arson responding here?
1: That could be a negative. We're going to take off.
0: Received. 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

0: Can I please have you go over to channel 1?
1: 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Alright.
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1: Rescue squad, the company's on the third floor. 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

0: responding.
1: Fire alarm.
2: Fire alarm is on by command.
1: Yeah, I'm going to need Red Cross here for 7 occupants and we'll at least 5 cats if you need to animal control. And then give me Eversource as well, electric and gas.
2: And also for that needs to be rescued, we're going to have Eversource come for the electric and the gas.
0: Arrival day safe.
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3: GQ's on
10: the air. Received. I just got word Southwick Tower and the ambulance are en route. Are we going to have them go in the bays?
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0: calling to control. Very minimal amount of boarding freeze in the roadway covered with containment.
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0: Everybody clear.
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3: 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Well, we're going to need somebody to fill in the spot on Endemon Charlie. 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

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Appreciate it. Car MVA, two separate three-car MVAs. We are going to have two patients. Please start me a second rescue, low priority, plenty of back pain.

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Rescue 1 needs a second ambulance.

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3: I just got to see a white tree.
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0: Command, be advised, Red Cross has been notified and PIO will be en route shortly.
3: 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Recall's in.
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1: Central 2, station 2, rescue 2. Could you respond to the headquarters from 70 Suffield Street? Check out our prisoner. Got some minor cuts and abrasions.
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1: And at this point, staff is reporting no threats with the knife or fork.
0: Received.
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And to any companies on scene with a probationary firefighter, send them to the second floor. 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
1: Steve Terrell, that's a deputy now. 577 Chief 2, do you copy?

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0: We'll be arriving at the police department. Is that something you guys are able to take?
2: 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We're fucking traffic,
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0: 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Five-story brick apartment structure, nothing showing, we'll be investigating. Engine 7, commander.
1: Received Engine 7, you're on scene. Five-story brick apartment structure, nothing shown, investigating. I'll be advised, this coming in as a general fire alarm, Zone 30 smoke detector.
0: Received.
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0: Chief 2.
1: Yeah, I'm going to go over there with him just to let him in with the lockbox.
0: Okay.
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1: Brookfield Hamlin, I'm out. I'm close to you.

0: location. We have a small amount of damage to a washer in the basement. The basement wall.
1: We'll have ours to respond to 2295 Main Street. There's some damage to the washer that's on the wall.
0: Yeah, it's going to be a washer fire out on arrival.
1: Fire out on arrival.

0: Arson 2, can we please have you respond to 2295 on Main Street? Engine 7 and truck 4 is on scene. There was a washer fire out on arrival at this location.
1: Okay.
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1: Arson 2, be advised, Arson 5 is back in service. Do you want me to have him respond to Main Street?
0: I'm almost there. I'll take care of it.
1: Steve, thank you.

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1: 577, Chief 2's in quarters.
2: Received Chief 2 in quarters.

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0: 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Command, be advised, TJO is 6 minutes out.
1: White Street command, receive.

0: Infantry Command.
1: Have you contacted the property manager yet?
0: That is a negative. I don't have information who the property owner is at this location.
1: 3-3, standby, all crime locations.

0: number 41.
1: Fire alarm is out
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1: Action
0: 2. I got a phone number for maintenance. You could try. For the main street.
1: Reese's, go ahead with that number.
0: 13-406-4586. The name is Ronald.
1: Person 2, can you just give me the area code for that location? I did get the 406-4586.
0: It's 413.
1: Reese, 413.

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0: truck 3 on scene, 2.5 lift frame, record showing. We'll be investigating. Truck 3 will be in command.
1: 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Truck 3, assume command.

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0: 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Can you spell that for me?
1: Absolutely. It's going to be S Frank A C Bravo Y Yankee A N.
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2: 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It was an accidental activation. They've spoken with the resident, Marie. She is home and fine.
0: 3C2A1 en route to Bayberry. FB1 will be in range.
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1: Roger, 5 Alpha. One. City Medical, it is for a 50-year-old female overdosing. Narcan has been administered. It's on the second floor there.
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0: 5 on Mercedes Engine 6, you're on scene. 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

0: 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There's a 95-year-old female having chest pains. 63, Paul Revere Drive, Apartment A Alpha.
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1: 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Can you pinpoint where 70 Grant Street is? 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
2: I'm from Brookfield and John. Brookfield and John. We're about 20 minutes out. We're still in service. Do they want to get your vessel on there?

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1: We're on
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0: 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You're on scene at 1412. 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
2: That'll be at least 25 minutes.
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0: That'll be at least 25 minutes.
1: Receive, they are requesting you to respond.
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1: On top, Engine 1.
0: I have the number here for this address. I'm not sure if you guys got the same one. It says under new management, 413-308-5520.
1: I just left a voicemail with them. 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

0: Medic One, I got it at the entryway by the pint. 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
1: Five, nine, engine two. 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
1: 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Access is off of Hunter only. There's no houses on Grant Street between Mountain Brook and Forest.
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1: He's responding. 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It's Chief 2, Truck 2, Engine 6, you're all responding to 1015 Wilbraham Road for the radio box high rise for Duggan Middle School. 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

0: attention still on scene. Two-story middle school, nothing showing. I have maintenance on scene here.
1: Is the FC-1
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1: Received Tower 5 and a 3 returning to town.
2: Service from the activated pulse station, maintenance to recon set the system. Voicemail's been left, nothing further at this time.

0: 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We're going to be clear here. That was 50 Grandview, illegal burn.
1: Dispatch received. Thank you, Engine 2.

0: dispatch, did you guys want us to head back to your headquarters?
1: Negative, sir. I believe the deputy was releasing you. Thank you very much.
0: Great deal.

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1: Red 20.
0: I'll go be on the air heading down to headquarters. We're available.
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2: Pilot Sergeant 5. 5 off. Road and Lloyd Ave for a accident with injuries and fluids there. For a vehicle that went into a pole, it's a black truck. Responding as well.

0: go ahead. Yeah, can you respond for a medical? 69 Court Street, apartment C, Bravo 2. It's going to be a 39-year-old male, diarrhea, and a fever. Once again, 69 Court Street, Court Street apartment, apartment Bravo 2.
1: Change that to back out.
2: 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System is being taken offline. They'll maintain a fire watch until they're able to reset the system.

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2: 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And a male party in his vehicle having a seizure. Doors are locked. 303 Walnut Street.

0: 6. C4, you're en route 82 King Street.
1: Want to just be advised, this party's in the car, it's locked, and apparently his foot is on the gas.
2: Has been evacuated. The calling party was a passerby, and the people outside are neighbors.
0: PD's in the area. We have black smoke showing from the roof.
3: 4, we've got it.
0: Dirty smell.
4: Engine 5 responding.
0: 5's in room.
4: Engine 5, all responding units. We have a hydra located on the corner of High Street and King Street. We'll be taking that hydra.
0: Chief 2.
4: Chief 2.

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1: 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Q5. 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Rehabilitation.

0: Med 8, have you on?
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0: 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We'll stay on the air.
1: Receive that. 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

0: 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I'm back in service out of district. 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
0: 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Unknown injuries. She's conscious and at her baseline in the Arbor's room 234.
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0: Ready, Steve. 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

0: Romeo 577. That's affirmative. I didn't know you guys are busy. If you're convenient, can you notify the fire marshal's office to say please?
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0: Can you actually start responding over to 33 Apple Blossom Lane? It's going to be for a 54-year-old male that has a seizure and has an injury to his face or mouth. I have one of your West Side ambulances en route also.

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0: Can you actually start responding over to 33 Apple Blossom Lane? 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
1: Received. We'll be going that way. 33 Apple Blossom Lane.
0: Received. 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
1: C1 respond to 61 Cooper Street, Agawam West. Charlie Wing, room 130, Alpha, 78-year-old male, altered mental status, dysphoria.
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0: 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I believe I have located the issue. 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
1: 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And it hasn't happened before.
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0: 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It's going to be a system malfunction. I'm going to keep engine 7 and truck 1. 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
0: 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How about West Side Engines?
1: I'm going to hold on to them for another 10 minutes.
0: Very good.
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0: Engine 3 and Tower 1 are released from the scene. They are in service returning. You can release and thank West Springfield and all the cover companies. 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They'll be available.
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Medic 8, please respond. 5-9, New Lobo Road, apartment 8. PDMP, requesting EMS after a couple. On 5-9. PDMP, requesting EMS after a mental crisis, requesting a possible eval situation.

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0: Firearm 2, Station 25, if you could head over to 2387 Boston Road. 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
0: Action, came out from mutual aid, 2387 Boston Road.

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0: 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To the 13-year-old female with numbness in her face, arms, and legs.
1: 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She's going to be inside the trailer. There is a husky in the trailer. Again, 90 Emory Street at 1723.

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1: Medic two is clear, Antarctic.

0: 577, Chief 2. 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We've turned the building over, the building back over to the property owner. All fire department units are going to be clear of the scene. In service returning.
1: Five, seven.

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1: 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They're going to be transporting to Bay State Springfield momentarily.

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0: Toyota's at...

Ram 938, I was just confirming the message. We're not on the

They are looking if they clear the scene before you get to the address to go 67 towards Palmer and Florence.

0: Command to TAC 6. Engine 6, 2, and 8. Truck 2, and 3. Rescue Squad. District Chief 2. Respond to 30 Rotten Street. Smoke in the building.
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2: L 15 East Mountain Road, 1215 East Mountain Road. That'd be for a 68-year-old male who has trouble breathing. His trach is coming out. Med 30, engine 4, 1215 East Mountain Road.
3: Benton Street, that's 30 Lawton Street for possible smoke in the building. We've received multiple calls from tenants in the building saying the fire alarms are going off and it smells like something is burning. One caller reported that a female ran out of the apartment stating that she fell asleep while she was cooking. Unknown if there is smoke or fire.
2: Go ahead.
4: We just rolled up on a motor vehicle accident in front of the U-Haul on Springfield Road. There's no incident or injuries. Just want to let the police know.
2: Affirmative. We just were advised, I believe, that they're going to be on the way. Three, go ahead.
4: GE doesn't need us at this location. We can clear up and take that call on East Mountain Road if you need us to.
2: Advisory.

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1: 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And apartment address.

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1: Vada Engine 6. You put Engine 6 on scene at 30 Lawton. We got a three-story brick structure. At the moment, we got nothing showing. We're going to be investigating. In the notes, it says apartment 5 or 6. Engine 6 is going to head to the Charlie side of this structure.
0: Engine 6, have you on scene of a three-story brick, nothing showing, investigating. Heading to the Charlie side of the structure.
2: Rose for the difficulty breathing. Engine 4, you can recall. Stand by at headquarters. Engine 4, recall.
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Command 2, Engine 3, respond to 33 of Kington Street, in the area of brush fire.

0: 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Engine 4, Dartmouth and Harvard.
1: Hello, so Engine 6 is investigating.
2: Long command all companies. Everybody staged for the time being. We're still investigating.
3: I'm happy, so I'm still investigating.

0: 2-3-5.
1: New contact, Forest Street, and PD, have someone come down to 491 White Street. That street now is in the middle of the road. We're going to continue responding to that.
2: Multiple calls about trees down in this area, and we are working on getting people out there.
3: Come in the parlor.
4: If you'd like to update G&E, we have one, maybe two poles that are about halfway snapped at this location.
2: I mean, every up will be heading back in service momentarily.
1: Is any chief here?
2: Receipt, Engine 3, have you on scene? 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Stand by, please.
5: Yeah, Chief 2 to follow. You put me on that. I'm back in service from Lawton.
2: Received Chief 2, back in service from Lawton. Stand by for me for just one moment. That's going to be in the area of 33 Eckington Street. 33 Eckington. Hey, now, stand by, please.

0: King is injured.
1: District Chief 2, respond to 33 of Kington Street, in the area of brush fire.
2: 65 on the maintenance responding to the location.

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0: Acorn by Patterson Ave for report of a person slain. A tree or rock.
1: On the address, statue in front of 76A1. Large tree branch down on wires. We will need Eversource here.
2: I believe it was the address.
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0: 56 Island Pond, you got wires out coming across the roads. 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
1: Receive T2356 Island Pond Road, engine 6, have you clear, that was food on the stove, no smoke, no fire, no damage.
2: Engine 3 or truck 3, you guys can come down, Eaton, take a left, and then another left on that, you can walk off that, please.
3: Alright, we're coming in from Morningside.

0: 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It's going to be for the smell of gas to Helen Circle in East Long Meadow.
1: Seven rescues. Just sign patient refusal. Rescue 2 to Station 7. What's your pleasure for us?
2: Why don't you guys head towards the gas call?
1: Greasy.
2: My car went into running to Helen Circle.
3: There's that 12 inches on to Acorn.
4: Is that responding? Yeah, and
3: how does it? Just that busy. When you get a chance, can you do it, please?
4: I'll call
3: Precision
4: 12.
1: So, Ashley 2 is in route, Helen 4.
4: Hey, Rescue 2.

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2: 211.
1: If you can have Greg go to 6 Betty Jean Drive for a tree on property.
2: How would you like that fire unit?
1: You can assign 14 car 1.
2: 14 car 1.
3: Clear, clear, engine one clear. Engine one will head to Helen Circle. Rescue three is going to this long.
2: Engine one to Helen Circle.

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2: I sent us up in the tower. I'm going to be responding 184 Main.
1: Go ahead, okay.
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3: Tower, are you en route?
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3: Received.
4: Yeah, major damage. Roof rafters are cracked and some supporting walls on the Alpha side.
2: 577 from Engine 3. Engine 3 is going to be clear.
3: Received, three clear.
1: 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Again, 24 Tabor Crossing, Glen Meadows. 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That is Glen Meadows. Fire alarm.
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1: 2.
0: Chief 2's on scene. Looks like a branch came down and hit a dormer on a roof. All advised.
1: Received.
2: Light Street Extension. 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
3: Five from tower, we're gonna be on scene.
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1: 30 should be Chan 21 to Noble.
2: A unit over there.
0: 36.
3: Wing Command to Fire Alarms, copy that last transmission.
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0: 19, you said?
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5: And, telephone wires, just notify the grid, I guess, pull 3 in the area. We need to be streamed, I don't know. No immediate hazards, though, right now. We saw all the units clear.
0: Yeah, send me a cruiser over here.
7: Need a cruiser? 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We'll notify PD.
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5: Yeah, we had a pedestrian come up. Did you get a call for Old Brook, a wire down on Old Brook power line?
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3: Oh, thank you, Long Meadow.
4: Wires were arcing while people were trying to run over them.
3: Received, I will update PD.
4: Good.
5: Yeah, Cap, do you have anything that you need me to respond to, or are you guys all set?
4: No, we should be good, Chief. I thought that call was going to take a lot longer. We should be fine. Thank you, though.
5: You're very welcome. Dispatch.
3: Coco, I want to be right.
0: Truck will soon come in. We do have a roof collapse. I'm just going to confirm to make sure everyone's out. At this time, we'll just talk to neighbors.
3: Receive truck one. Confirm roof collapse. Just going to confirm that everybody is out.

0: room 201, room B2, bed A as an alpha, for an elderly male party feeling weak and unwell.
1: I cannot confirm everyone's out of the structure. Can't confirm there's no one underneath the collapse. Can you start sending me an assignment?
2: About

0: Fetty Jean's going to be impassable. I also investigated number two, Fetty Jean. Nothing found.
1: Say, Chief. Stand by.
2: And you want on scene with truck one.
1: You guys are one on scene with truck one, car five, go ahead.
3: Say that to a full assignment. Car 5, you're going to be en route to that as well.
1: Dwight Street.
3: As well.
1: Steve.
4: 577 from engine 3. Engine 3 is back to quarters.
5: 3, 2, 3.

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1: 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What are we saying?
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1: Car 6?
0: Car 6 is en route to Dwight Street Extension.
1: Precinct Car 6, have you en route to Dwight Street Extension? Chief 1?
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1: 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It's 265 Dwight Street Extension.
3: I'm going to be en route to 184 Main Street with the tower. Can you notify building? It doesn't seem like there's any structural damage, but just so they're notified.
1: Freeze,

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0: If you do get an update from the DPW, if you could let me know, I grabbed the cell phone, I could let the homeowner know.
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3: Street, there is a tree across Ashley Street. We're going to try to cut it and move it.
1: Received delayed response. Tree across Ashley, going to try and cut it and move it.

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1: 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Chief One, do you want us to call an additional chief for all these, or hold off?
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5: Sorry, I'm on arrival, nothing showing three sides. Car 4 will have command.
4: 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Nothing showing three sides. Please continue.
6: Fire alarm, was that on unit Alpha 2?
4: 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B2, Bravo 2.
6: Thank you.
1: To Dwight, speak command. Do you guys need to rehab us?
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0: 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The branch is not smoking. There's no issue here.
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0: Southwind Fire, stand by for your mutual aid call. Southwind Fire, respond to the city of Westfield. Going to be the Big Y supermarket, number 1 East Silver Street, for a patient who's dizzy from a previous fall. They're going to be in the parking lot. They will flag you down when you get there. Once again, number 1 East Silver Street in Westfield for the medical.
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1: Four is on, go ahead.
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1: That's affirmative.
0: Alright, received a call from the address of the structure fire, 82 King. The residents reporting the CO alarms have now activated.
1: Received.

0: Eversource, along with forestry, was requested. 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I'll attempt to do a callback and see if they have an idea.
1: Eversource, here's the Realtors Drive wire that's burning up. On the...
0: Did update Eversource on the situation. I'm going to give forestry a call now and see if they're able to give me any ETA.
1: Received.
2: Fireline to Station 9, if you could head over to the area of South Road, it'll be past 31 South Road, further up the hill. Caller is reporting a pole smoking in a branch on wires. I do have an officer heading in that direction. Just be advised, there is a tree down at 31 South Road.

0: case, clear and returning, nothing found in for the homeowner. 1836. Fire line, son.
1: Field ambulance on arrival.
0: Bruce, you field ambulance on arrival, 1836.
2: Female party is going to be standing towards the back of the parking lot by the Walgreens, by a vehicle. She'll be waving you down.
1: Receive. Other calls, three down the roadway, their wire is full.
0: Which one?
3: Command 2, Engine 5, respond to 72 Rittenhouse Terrace, first floor, wires down.

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1: PD, that's on scene of you, is requesting that you adjust your truck to block traffic so that cars aren't coming through.
2: Kennedy Road, check that out.
3: Racing. We appreciate that.
0: Safe distance right now. Unfortunately, cars are still coming down from Grandview.
1: Thank you.

0: 577 from engine 2.
1: Engine 2.
0: They're also still coming up East Mountain from East Main or Springfield Road. So one way or another, they're going people are going to get too close to this. If we have additional help, that'd be great.
1: Dave, would you like another engine?
0: Another police officer to block traffic behind us would be great, and then we can position ourselves on Grandview to block that.
1: Okay, receive. Stand by.
2: That's on the ground. It's disconnected, and there is a limb on the wires.
3: Car 5 on scene, delayed street extension.
4: Car 5 on scene, delayed street extension.

0: questions of Chief Duke.
1: Question.
0: Chief 2 and Tower 1 are going to be clear from 184 Main. I got to reach out to the key holder. There was a trouble on the alarm pre-existing.
2: Pond Road.
3: Yeah, Island Pond Road is impassable by the speeders. There's wires down.
2: Alright, we'll see. We'll get a different one.

And the right, make sure that's secure. Make sure it's secure. Make sure it's secure. And now let me know after the guys over.

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1: Clear of lane, repairing.
0: Thank you. Clear of lane, repairing. You can go to.
2: Harris. I was calling from the first floor reporting a tree that fell in front of their house blocking the road. They're also saying that there is a weird smell coming from the hallway. Unsure what it is. No signs of smoke or fire.
3: All right, receive.

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1: Fire alarm's on, go ahead.
0: Be advised that I've contacted DPW. They'll be on their way down here to Dwight Street to assess the situation.
2: Primary involved. Matt Gregg was advised.
3: Command, fire alarm.
4: Fire alarm, Med 1.
1: 25 Med 1.
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1: 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Oh, looking to see if anybody is under any debris.
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1: I heard you say right by 36 Stony Hill Road. You mean 36 South Road?
0: That'd be 36 South Road.
2: With engine 3, roads blocked off. Everybody that needed to be evacuated is evacuated at the time, so he'll be updating you on what's going on.
3: Command is going to be transferred to truck 3. They'll remain on scene waiting for Eversource. The road is blocked off. Everybody that needed to be has been evacuated.

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1: 2-1.
0: Second cruiser has arrived. We've repositioned onto Grandview.
1: 3-2, thank you.

0: en route. That's 384 Chicopee Street, third floor for 1-year-old with asthma having difficulty breathing. We have engine and PD en route.
1: Receive. 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
0: 3 working on ALS.
1: Crazy, thank you. 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Thank you.
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2: Command, we finally got a call back from Cold. They gave a 25-minute EPA for now.
3: Receive.

0: 54.
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2: Patient's fall is unconscious. 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

0: conference.
1: You too, go ahead.
0: Steve, you need a hand down there, or are you all set?
1: No, we're all set. 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
2: Scene. We have a tree down with wires down. 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
3: Wires down. Thank you.

0: Chief, to the fire alarm. Do me a favor, see if there's any available cruisers that we can throw on Kensington so I can free up one of these apparatus. We're going to need two fire trucks blocking the street.
1: Chief, stand by, let me see.

0: 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Bridge back course.
1: Two to file line. What companies we have out of service right now, tied up at air six?
2: Hi, Chief 2Kilo again, please.
1: Yeah, what do we have available in the city? I just want to see where we're at.
2: At the moment, just drop four.

0: everybody else is tied up at incident?
1: That's affirmative.
0: All right, we're going to get the PD to start freeing up some of these fire trucks that are blocking the street, so no need for us to be blocking the street. Doing it. In there for me.
1: Wait, we just spoke with PD dispatch. They're all tied up as well, but as soon as possible.
0: Repair 1-2. 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

0: Puget 5, the fire alarm. 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
1: You want to be transporting 1 Noble.

0: Excuse me, one. One, go ahead.
1: I just make sure you copy. We're transporting one Noble.
0: Received A1 en route to Noble.
1: Quarters off the air.
2: Up here. If we get something, just have Peter take care of what's going on there.
3: Steve, I was going to put some caution tape, too, across the street. So, I will do that right now.
2: All right, receive. Chief 2 to Chief 1.
4: Chief 2, go ahead.
2: Dave, you got any apparatus you can free up pretty soon, or I'm trying to get the police to take some of these streets being blocked so we're not, don't have every company out of service in the city.
4: Yeah, I probably could give you one or two. Give me about another 10 minutes. We got to clear one section out. Once we do that, I'll start clearing companies.
2: Receive.

0: 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I can take my apparatus to Kensington and free up one of the engines there if you need.
1: I get some apparatus back in. I see cops driving all over the city doing nothing, and they're claiming that they have no available cars. So we got to get some cars to free these apparatus up.

0: Go ahead. If you need me, I'm available to block any streets you need. You on duty right now?
1: Yes, sir.
0: Yes, sir. Alright, received. Fire alarm, do me a favor. Give me a rundown of where everybody is. I know that Chief One has some apparatus down to his incidents. Where's everybody else in the city?
2: 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Engine 5 is on Rittenhouse. Engine 4, St. Lawrence Avenue. 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
0: You guys by yourself there on that street?
3: That's affirmative. PD stopped by twice and said they were busy, went around the city.
0: Yeah, all right, I'm going to send a repair one over there to free you guys up. I need some apparatus in the city. So as soon as he gets here,

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1: Training 2, go ahead.
0: You available?
1: I'm currently waiting for apparatus to come in and help clear out the debris.
0: You had an incident by yourself?
1: I am at the corner of Dwight Street Extension, where the building is. And I am waiting for a bulldozer or a skid steer to come in and start clearing some of the debris. I'm just going to guide them in so they can get into where they need to be.
0: I see.
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7: Engine to command. 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
0: Hey, Angel, we have, Chief 3's gonna come down there. He's gonna free up the engine to have them point out towards, Sumner Ave. They can stay there, but if we get a fire or something, we're gonna need them to take off. So Chief 3 is going to free him up, right?
8: Med 1, we've exhausted the list. We're going to continue to keep trying for ALS.
0: Fire alarm.
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0: You check the roof from the starboard side of the structure. It looks all set and it's good to go. So engine one is headed back around to the front view. Richie, did you borrow engine seven's ladder?
1: Yeah.
0: That's affirmative, sir. We did.
1: All right, bring it down. They're waiting for it.
0: Receive.
2: Chief 2 to Chief 1. Dave, unless you can free guys up, I'm going to have to call a mutual aid engine in here.
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2: 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Right? 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If something happens, you can take off. 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
3: Yeah, we're already positioned.
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2: 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They're going to remain on scene right there. They're going to be responding from where they are.
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2: Good.
4: Yeah, Chief, here's 72 Rittenhouse. We're also getting code enforcement. The tree has penetrated the home in the backside.
2: Yeah, they're still waiting for him on Eckington, too. So, yeah, you said the house is evacuated, all the utilities turned off?
4: Affirmative. The backside of the house has a large branch penetrating through the first and second floor. Also, the whole side on the second floor has got branches and trees on the inside. Might need Red Cross here.
2: Wait for code enforcement. Just as long as it's evacuated and you have the utility shut off.
4: That's affirmative.
2: Do you have wires down there?
4: That's affirmative. We have wires down on Davidson and Rittenhouse. It's at that corner. Everybody has power, so we're treating everything as live right now.
2: All right, received. Yeah, just stay on scene there.
3: Chief 2.
2: Go ahead.
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1: You can show me clear from...
0: On the White Street extension.
2: All right, Chief 2 to Chief 1. Is the squad down there with you?

0: 2 to Chief 1. Chief 2 to fire alarm. Get a hold of Chief 1 and see if he can free the squad up.
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2: The squad is here with us.
0: Dave, can you free him up or are they engaged?
2: No, you can have him.
0: Alright, so you give me them. We got a full assignment. We got a full complement for a full assignment. Once we get them, you should be all set. I won't need any mutual aid.
3: 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Engine fire will be free momentarily.
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1: 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We have you on scene.

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1: All right, Engine 5 is going to be back in service momentarily. We have to back out of the street that we're on.
0: 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We'll have you back in service momentarily. You got to back out of the street.
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0: 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We're fully back in service, heading back to district.
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3: Fire alarm's on.
2: Yeah, just if Chief 2's in the barn or something, let me know. I can landline him. I'm already in the barn.
1: Engine 6, the fire alarm. Engine 6 is back in service. Cleared the white extension.
3: Chief 6, have you cleared the white back in service?
2: 12-3. 12-3's on, go ahead.
4: Yeah, I'm sure you already did. I just want to make sure the cops know not to let anybody in that house if the tree's on, so forestry comes here and code enforcement.
2: That is correct, and I also spoke to the homeowners of the house and let them know what was going on. Since we left, that PD was going to be remain on scene until forestry and building codes are going to be on scene.
4: All right, thank you.

0: 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Engine 3. Respond to 45 Tetral Drive. Wires down.
1: Dwight Command 2, fire alarm.
2: Fire alarm's on, go ahead.
1: Did we have an ETA for building inspector, code enforcement?
2: Code enforcement, they gave us a 25-minute ETA. That was about 25 minutes ago at this time. We're attempting to give them a call back. See you, code enforcement on scene. Thank you.

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0: Exel Drive. I was reporting smoke and popping sounds from one of the transformers. Also some wire smoking.
1: Yeah, EverSource was contacted for 74 Rittenhouse and 68 Davidson.
2: The EverSource and Forestry were notified. They were unable to provide ETAs.
1: Yeah, Representative Pompage, he did an analysis. He said he'll send you this a little later.
3: Light Street Command, the fire alarm. Adam Street, there's a tree down on the wires. We're like 80% that is not electric, but have someone check it out.
2: There's a tree on wires.

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1: At 30, be advised that there is a tree down on Crown Street, one lane of traffic. Be careful.
2: Crazy.

0: Blue Star 3, we'll be investigating.
1: Dungeon 3, have you on scene investigating?

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0: on 14 Morningside, once again, 14 Morningside for a 90-year-old female who activated her medical pendant alarm with no voice contact. Morningside, female activated her medical pendant, south of fire.
1: Kilo A1, clear and noble, en route 14 Morningside.
0: Steve, A1, you're clear of Noble en route to Morningside. Not sure if you're aware, there was an accidental activation there earlier today.
2: Former fire, Everford has been notified, no ETA.
3: Thank you. It's actually pole number 3. You're going to have to come to have to take a look at it. Got nothing showing.
2: Received as pole number 3 with nothing showing.

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1: 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Thank you.
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1: Silent.
0: We're back, quarter.
1: Proceed back and forth, 1534.
2: I've attached you to that call for service.

0: Do they have any issues currently or just concerns about a future incident?
1: So they're currently stuck in that area. They've been in there for over an hour waiting for the train to move, and they're trying to get back to Russell so that the husband can take his cardiac medication.
2: Flight Chief Commander, fire alarm.
3: Fire alarm, Vanguard.
2: Yeah, I'm going to transfer command to Deputy 2. I'm going to keep truck 1.
4: Car 6, the fire alarm.
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Oh, yeah.

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Engine 7, 1, and 8. Truck 4, and 3. Rescue squad. District Chief 2. Respond to 46 Parking Street. Structure fire.

0: What is G3?
1: G3.
0: Can you hear yourself? Call somebody else.
1: You came in broken up. Can you repeat it?
0: You think you're going to be there much longer? I hear a structure fire just came in.
1: Yeah, I need to remain on scene. PDA in here, and I have a couple trees down, wires down. I'm going to definitely need somebody here.
0: Appreciate it.

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1: Chief 2. Chief 1 to fire alarm. Put me back in service.
2: Are we still here, calling an additional chief?
0: Just cancel it.
2: Repeat, thank you.
1: And 1 and 8, trucks 4 and 3, squad and chief 2, responding to 46 Parkin Street to the 4th District. Caller is reporting a generator on fire. The generator is close to the house. Correction, generator is close to the garage. That address is changing to, that's 46 Parkin Street.
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0: T-1, go ahead.
1: Hey, Dave, we're trying to staff both attack units tonight. Commissioner Caldy wants them staffed. I got down to, for officers, Pereira. So I don't have any staffing for either one of the units if you want to work on that.
0: All right, both staff units need to be staffed. Easy.

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1: That's a negative. We checked with them, but they don't have anything yet. 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
1: Engine 1.
2: Yeah, you don't have to send, you don't have to send the truck, that's gonna be smoking on the second floor. What's the ETA for maintenance?
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2: 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That was smoking on the second floor. You can put a good intent.
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1: Did you call in a passerby or the business that's here that called?
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1: Alright, Reese, I got one of my members checking with the businesses. They're open here, and we're walking the tracks in both directions. So we're not seeing anything yet.
2: Alright, Reese.

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0: Please.

0: Blake Street Assistance Command, fire alarm.
1: Command,
0: right, sir. We'll temporarily transfer command over to truck one, Captain Sanchez down there. So you'll be command for now, truck one.
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